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6: thank you. Pretty much when anyone comes to Hollywood, California, there's one exit you get off on, and it's Highland. And you either make a left or a right and go south on Highland into Hollywood, and it's the first venue you see when you're rolling in, you know. And remember that? Coming into Hollywood, just driving by, like, the Hollywood, it's the premier venue, one of the world-class venues. Jimmy, the Beatles, just the name says it all, you know, the Hollywood Bowl. Damn. I actually saw my mom here, and my mom played. I sat like right down there and watched my mom play.

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1: What up?
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1: Oh, hey.
0: I've been thinking about this guy I really feel a lot, and
1: yeah.
0: Everything that he's been through, I just want him to trust me.
1: He should.
0: I'll never hurt him, but...
1: But what?
0: You know.
1: Look, if he loves you, he need to show you that he loves you.

0: It's December 6, 2014. We're gonna drive across LA and hit every wedding we possibly can. It's gonna be awesome. And we're late. What's the door for you, Mr. Madden?
1: Woo! Let's do it!